0: Wow. Love that too for my friends. This is Covered in Dead 98.1. KZE lets me do this every week, and I'm excited about it. Wow, that was the Dust Family Band. You can find out more about them. I found them on YouTube for the Dead Covers Project 2026. I'm so glad to see this is happening for this year. Dust on a Lampshade is the name of their YouTube page. The Dust Family Band. Wow, quite a fantastic group right there. If you watch the video, you can see them all performing what looks like maybe someone's bedroom, or it could be the jam room, actually, now that I look at it closer. It's back from March of 2026. The Dust Family Band is made up of Katie Skeen. Katie Skeen on vocals. How about it? We love Katie Skeen. Kat Rose Smith also on vocals. Tristan Ferner on keys and vocals. Ryan Demers on guitar. John Byers on guitar. Marcus Klontz on drums. And Nate McGowan on the bass. A really good time they're having there recording that. Check it out. Of course, Sugar Magnolia, a song written by Robert Hunter and Bob Weir. We love Sugar Magnolia. Then it went into One More Saturday Night, which is a song solely written by Bob Weir. How about that, friends? This is 98.1 KZE. I'm glad you're here with me. Stay tuned for more Dead Covers.
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0: 98.1 KZE, this is Covered in Dead. That was Eyes of the World, performed by Ship of the Sun. You can find that in the Dead Covers Project from 2021. You can look for their YouTube page, Toby and Davy. Toby, T-O-B, like boy, Y. Toby and Davy, D-A-V-V-Y. Two V's. Friends, I love that song, Eyes of the World, a song by Robert Hunter and Jerry Garcia. A beautiful song. This one, they really got into the jam. They took it out. They made it their own. I really enjoyed this. This was, once again, Ship of the Sun. Really great version from the Dead Covers Project 2021. There's more ahead, friends. 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

0: 98.1 KZE. Ooh, I loved that jam. That was the Alligators. I, you know, really didn't know too much about them until I got out to play Skull and Roses with Brown Eyed Women, that big old Grateful Dead festival that went on for a few years out there in Ventura, which is a really nice area, let me tell you what. I loved playing that festival, but what I also loved is seeing so many bands that I'd ever knew about before. You know, I'm living here in the Northeast. I don't know about all the California dead bands, the Ohio dead bands, all the dead bands from all over the world. The Warlocks from Japan were there. Well, some of them were. I guess they had some issues getting in the country, but that's another story for another day. Anyway, I'll tell you this. It was great to see the Alligators. The Alligators performed. First of all, I should say this. They're a Southern Cal band. They focus on basically the Pigpen era of the Dead, which is like 65 to 72. And what a good time those Alligators are having. I got to tell you, I love them. High energy, awesome musicianship, really good stuff. Easy Wind is what they performed, a song solely written by Robert Hunter. Friends, let's get back to it. We got one more segment of goodness with the Grateful Dead ahead. Don't forget, you can tune in tonight and every Monday night at 11 p.m. for the Grateful Dead Hour with David Gans. Yes, that's right, right here at KZE, the Grateful Dead Hour with David Gans, every Monday at 11 p.m. We are all psyched to have him join us here as part of the KZE family. 98.1 KZE.
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0: 98.1 KZE. Wow. Wow, wow. That was Unbroken Chain by the Terrapin Family Band and Friends. Wow, this was a celebration for Phil's 81st birthday. Wow, this was an incredible lineup. This performance features the Terrapin Family Band, which is Graham Lesh, Ross James, Alex Coford, Jason Crosby, Nathan Graham, and Elliot Peck, along with Mike Gordon, Joe Russo, Warren Haynes, John Schofield, Jeff Shimenti, Adam McDougall, Stanley Jordan, Larry Campbell, Teresa Williams, Amy Helm, Nikki Bloom, Carl Denson, Holly Bowling, Eric Krasno, Anders Osborne, Jackie Green, Tom Hamilton, Luther Dickinson, John Graboff's What's Happening page, and Scott Law, and Dan Lebowitz. Wow. That's a pretty incredible lineup of folks celebrating Phil Lesh in all the ways. Love it, love it, love it. Unbroken Chain is a song by Phil Lesh and Robert Peterson. What a nice version we just heard. I'm all goosebumping out. I'm going to send you on your way with that one. Friends, keep those warm fuzzies close by because we need them. We got to keep that joy alive. We got to keep that love alive. Keep doing the things that you need to do to make yourself feel good. For me, it's the good old Grateful Dead. 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Thanks for being here. We'll see you all next time. Simon's up next, and then David Gans with the Grateful Dead Hour. 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

98.1 KZE, welcome to Jamcast. We've got a jam-packed 2 hours full of all kinds of great music from the Disco Biscuits. We've got leftover salmon to get to a little bit later on. I don't want to ruin too many surprises. We're going to be doing our first ticket giveaway, and we'll have more details on that in about 12 minutes. 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We're going to start the show off today with the one and only Keller Williams. He'll be at Yazgers Road Reunion the weekend of August 14th through 16th in Bethel, New York.

basement, cause in both refrigerators are silent, but a violent generator. Do run the subwoofers and the disco ball, the escalator up to the dance hall on the second floor with a giant skylight. A driving range and jacuzzi just right for skinny dipping right after the show at 80 miles an hour. It's worth all the dough. Until then.

0: Magic Beans and Here On Out, 98.1 KZE. This is Jamcast. Hi, I'm Simon. Thanks for hanging out on the show tonight. We're going to do our very first ticket giveaway of the entire run of the show. Very excited about this. Want to send you and a friend to the Dead of Summer Music Festival. Great lineup. Bunch of KZE favorites. Leftover Salmon, Pink Talking Fish, Brown-Eyed Women, featuring our very own Denise, Steely Dead, many, many more. Taking place July 9th through the 12th in Manchester, Vermont. For your chance to win, give us a call right now, 845-758-9828. 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And again, that's 845-758-9828. Call for your chance to win tickets to the Dead of Summer Music Festival. Can also win a grand prize 4-pack of passes in person at the Covered in Dead 1-year anniversary show. That's taking place Monday the 29th at Heady Teddy's in New Paltz starting at 7 p.m. Music on the way. We're going to get to an artist who's going to be performing at the Hudson River Music Festival on Father's Day.
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0: 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Daniel Donato will be joined by Warren Haynes and Graham Lesh at Hudson River Music Festival, and that's taking place on Father's Day. It's going to be a great show. Here's Lose Your Mind.

0: Green Sky Bluegrass, that is Reverend, on 98.1 KZE. This is Jamcast. Heard from Assembly of Dust 2 and Bootleggers Advice. Our ticket winners will be notified directly for the Dead of Summer Music Festival. We're going to do the next round of giveaways right around 10:15 when we play music from Leftover Salmon. Fitting, considering they'll be playing the show. Music on the way from Lotus, The Works, Steve Kimmick Band, a whole lot more too.
1: 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Sunday, June 14th from 10 a.m. to 2 p.m., Rhinebeck Farmers Market in the municipal parking lot. Monday, June 15th from 2 to 3 p.m., Rhinebeck at Home presents Frank Palea on organic farming, architecture, and street art in Cuba, hosted at the Star Library. Tuesday, June 16th from 12:30 to 3 p.m., the library stitchers meet at East Fishkill Community Library. Wednesday, June 17th from 6 to 8 p.m., LGBTQIA plus game night at the Hotchkiss Library in Sharon, Connecticut. Friday, June 19th, Woodstock Juneteenth 2026 begins, a full weekend of celebration, culture, and community. To submit your nonprofit or community event to KZE, email the who, what, where, when of your event to info@wkze.com.
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0: Lotus and Spiritualize. Hey, it's Simon, 98.1 KZE Jamcast. They'll be performing at Northlands in New Hampshire this weekend and Ardmore Music Hall in Pennsylvania in July. Link up with the band directly for more information. Hey, you can enter to win these tickets we're giving away for the Dead of Summer Music Festival on the air. You can also enter with Denise in person at the one-year anniversary show for Heady Teddy's Deadbeats, performing on June 29th, the New Pulse, starting at 7 p.m. Music from Steve Kimmick Band on the way next.
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0: In 2003, I had to look this up, caught Steve Kimmick Band at Bearsville Theater on Valentine's Day. What a show. Here's Moon People. 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

Rhino Dove and the Motet 98.1 KZE. Hey, it's Simon. This is Jamcast, and in the mood right now from Medeski Martin and Wood. This is Anonymous Skulls.

0: Dogs in the Pile in the Bag, 98.1 KZE. It's Jamcast. Hi, it's Simon. We've got another ticket giveaway coming up in just a few minutes. Want to send you and a friend to the Dead of Summer Music Festival. Great lineup featuring Pink Talking Fish, Leftover Salmon, Brown Eyed Women, and so many more. July 9th through the 12th, Manchester, Vermont. You're going to have your next chance to win when we play music from Leftover Salmon here in a couple minutes. It'll be the first thing we do when we return.
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0: 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Hey, it's Simon. 845-758-9828. 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

0: Solar Circuit, that is Golden Hour 98.1 KZE. It's Simon. We'll be notifying our ticket winners for Dead of Summer Music Festival directly, and we'll be giving those away for the next couple weeks. So more of that action next Monday night. Music on the way from Le Special, Sound Tribe. So much more still to come.
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And there's no way you're supposed to be. There's nothing you're supposed to do. 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And you find you're in an eternal here and now. 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

0: 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Hey, it's Simon. So we're giving away these tickets for the Dead of Summer Music Festival. A bonus chance to win with Denise and the Deadbeats. They're going to be performing at the anniversary show for Heady Teddy's. New Paltz, 7 p.m. Monday, June 29th. Deadbeats at New Paltz on a Monday. I'm having flashbacks here. It's going to be a lot of fun. Music on the way next from Consider the Source.
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0: Humphreys McGee Upward 98.1 KZ Jamcast. Hey, it's Simon. That's going to do it for me. 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We'll be giving away more tickets next Monday for Dead of Summer Music Festival. Hope you guys enjoyed the show. If you like what you hear, join us at our little silly Facebook community. And I'll see you next Monday night.
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And from Dead Shows, a Grateful Dead concert-specific mobile reference app. Dead Shows offer set lists for every concert the band ever played, plus individual song, venue, and other stats, guest artists, and more. 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

sunshine daydream. Walking in the tall trees, going where the wind goes.

Grateful Dead, recorded July 4th, 1990 at the Sandstone Amphitheater in Bonner Springs, Kansas. You heard the back half of set two, Space Into the Wheel, Into Gimme Some Lovin', Into Stella Blue, Into Sugar Magnolia. And I'll have the encore for you when the Grateful Dead Hour continues.

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1: It's the Grateful Dead Hour. I'm David Gans. Here comes the encore from July 4th, 1990, and then we're going to hear another track from the 50th anniversary remaster of Steal Your Face. I hope you're listening to the good old Grateful Dead cast. They're doing a wonderful job covering this controversial album.

Mississippi Half Step Uptown Toodaloo is the full name of that song. That's from the 50th anniversary remaster of Steal Your Face, recorded in October of 1974. Next week on the Grateful Dead Hour, we'll get started on set 2 of June 3rd, 1976.

0: 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I have lots of live shows available for streaming and download at Nugs and Bandcamp, and you can buy my music and books in my online store, perfectable.net. 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And from Dead Shows, a Grateful Dead concert-specific mobile reference app. Dead Shows offer set lists for every concert the band ever played, plus individual song, venue, and other stats, guest artists, and more. 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This has been Grateful Dead Hour number 1968. Thank you for your kind attention, everybody. I'm David Gans, and I'll meet you back here next week.
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1: Right about now, ladies and gentlemen, we'd like to continue with our show by introducing to you a young man that's only 12 years old. And he is considered as being a genius of our time. Ladies and gentlemen, let you and I make him feel happy with a nice ovation as we meet and greet little Stevie Wonder. 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
0: From Green Heron Farm in Woodstock, New York. 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

celebrating musical diversity in the Mid-Hudson Valley, the Berkshires, and the Litchfield Hills. 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
1: I hate flying. I hate it so much. I just I have no words for it, so. However, I have a whole lot of words for it. They're coming up. You will need to arrive at 4:45 if your plane is departing at 10. When you called for a seat, we advised you to meet at the gate. We'd let you know then. Seats are so teeny, you'll sit like Houdini. Be quiet and listen to this. If we should fall in a fiery ball, kiss your own ass goodbye, then your kids.

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Up front, there's free liquor, and they get there quicker, so those folks are not quite as mad. You've paid your dinero, this movie's just fair. Oh, but here comes the part that's so good. Then the pilot will cut in, we can't see Cleveland, but if it weren't cloudy, we could.

Amazon stuff has to fit in this box. If it doesn't and you make us wait, you'll be pulled from the line with a hook from behind and then beaten and shot at the gate. The air that you're breathing's been recirculating since Orville and Wilbur were boys. 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You do realize that coughing annoys.

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0: KZE Rock and Roll from Langhorne Slim. We heard Karina by James Hunter. So This Is Heartache, brand new one from Teddy Thompson, and The Other Side by Major Spark. Tonight's the night. We got a brand new show debuting on 98.1 KZE. Our evening host and host of Dawn Patrol, Brian, is going to kick off a brand new program called Jazz Inside Out. It's going to be every Tuesday from 8 to midnight, right after Soul Patrol with Diamond Dave K. Brian will be sharing all kinds of awesome jazz music, old school, new school, and everything in between. 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It's going to be cool. Can't wait. Tonight, 8 o'clock, right after the Soul Patrol with Dave. 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

0: MKZE, the mammals make it true. The mammals putting on another summer hoot. It's coming up in August. Check out hoot.love. The lineup is spectacular. You can get advanced tickets or just show up at the door. Hoot.love for more info and really check out the lineup. I'll see you in August. Before Make It True by the Mammals, Willie Bobo gave us Broasted or Fried, Maceo Parker with My Baby Loves You, and the Band of Horses, Biding Time is a Boat to Row. They're going to be at UPAC coming up next month as well. They're also playing with Dinosaur Jr. It's going to be a great doubleheader. Check out bardavon.org for more info. Coming up, Iron and Wine with a beautiful tune shared with I'm With Her. And that's Sarah Jarosz, Sarah Watkins, and Aoife O'Donovan helping out Iron and Wine from their new album, Hen's Teeth. A beautiful tune, Wait Up, is coming up. And right now, here's MK.
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yeah. We can't stand padded out, Clay, got to step it up and go. Me and my baby walking down the street, telling everybody but the chief police, you got to step it up and go. Yeah. We can't stand padded out, Clay, got to step it up and go. 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

0: hazy, cool song from Michelle Schacht, When I Grow Up. Gillian Welch gave us Wrecking Ball. Blind Boy Fuller with Step It Up and Go. Wait Up by Iron and Wine featuring I'm With Her. 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Great new tune. Cool album, Hen's Teeth by Iron and Wine. Two cuts feature I'm With Her. Boomtown, great song from Greg Brown, is lined up. We got good news and weather coming up right after the top of the hour, and so much more on the way. 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

Good morning. Thanks a lot for listening to the Up and Running Morning Show on 98.1 KZE. Born Running Out of Time. That was Lucas Nelson a little while back. See, we heard from Greg Brown with Boomtown. We got you. Good news and weather happening right now. It's brought to you by the great folks at the dental office of Doctors Jeffrey and Maureen Villielmo. Your individual health and biology is just as important as your beautiful smile. 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Celestial Event. The two brightest planets visible from Earth are putting on a spectacular sky show right now. Venus and Jupiter are appearing unusually close together in the western sky after sunset, culminating in a striking alignment with the crescent moon tonight and tomorrow night, June 16 and 17. The celestial event centers on a planetary conjunction, which occurs when objects appear close together in the sky from the Earth's perspective. Mercury joins the display lower on the western horizon, forming a diagonal line of planets that stretches across the twilight sky. The arrangement has earned the nickname Planetary Skewer among some sky watchers. So keep your head up, look up tonight, and catch the event right after sunset. You'll see Venus and Jupiter and a crescent moon very close, and Mercury. Stay here. It's the Up and Running Morning Show. Your weather forecast is now. Currently 53 degrees, sunny, highs around 77, tonight cloudy, lows around 55. Tomorrow, chance of rain with thunder, possible after 2, mostly sunny, highs near 77 with a 6-mile-an-hour breeze, 70% chance that it won't rain. Tomorrow night, a chance of showers with thunderstorms before 8, chance of rain after 2 a.m., mostly cloudy, lows about 58. Thursday, showers with thunder are possible after 11, highs near 80 with a 8 to 13 mile an hour breeze, gusts as high as 29 miles per hour. Thursday night, more rain could happen before 8, partly cloudy, and lows around 61 degrees. Juneteenth, mostly sunny, with highs near 79. Stay here. We'll keep you in the know. It's the Up and Running Morning Show on 98.1 KZE. Speaking of celestial things going on, here's the Talking Heads.

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Keep your eyes open, especially tonight. Clear skies. Don't forget to look up. Important event. Jupiter, Venus, Mercury, crescent moon, all lined up. Planetary skewer, as they noted. Thanks a lot for listening. Hope you enjoyed the good news. Hope you enjoy all the tunes. We got so much coming your way, and we are excited to give it to you, including brand new music. We have the Milk Carton Kids lined up next. 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The Milk Carton Kids, new one, Blinded and Smiling, is up next. 98.1 KZE, 105.9 on the FM dial and around the world. 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

0: 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Somebody to Love, the Jefferson Airplane, Domino by Shovels and Rope. The Milk Carton Kids gave us Blinded and Smiling. 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And folks, you can join 98.1 KZE in Catskill this Sunday, June 21st, for the annual Catskill Summer Solstice Celebration from 5 to 7 in front of City on Main Street in the village of Catskill. Celebrate the longest day of the year at Catskill Summer Solstice, featuring local arts, culture, food, and music. The family-friendly event transforms Main Street into a people-only celebration zone. From the northern corner of Main Street down to Bridge Street from 3 till 8 p.m. Tune in or just come on down to Main Street in Catskill. We, KZE, will be on site from 5 to 7 talking to local businesses and sharing in on the festivities. So don't miss out. That's Sunday, June 21st from 5 to 7. KZE will be in Catskill. Now, go out. Have fun. Besides that, go see some live event. The entertainment calendar on 98.1 KZE is brought to you by Rojan Brewing Company in Hillsdale, New York. 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Monday, Colony in Woodstock open mic. Tuesday, Snug's in New Paltz, Maya Byrne, Alexa Tappuccino, and Jen DeSantis. 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Colony in Woodstock, Brian Mitchell and friends. Daryl's House in Pauling, Antonia Bennett. The Falcon in Marlboro, HV Jazz Jam in the Underground. The Lemon Squeeze in New Paltz, open mic. Thursday, Lark Hall in Albany, Francine and the Scene. Taste Buds Cafe in Red Hook, Tasty Tunes, open mic. Colony in Woodstock, Punk Night, featuring Mickey Lee's Mutated Music and more. Buttonball Barn in South Egremont, Massachusetts, Haley Neal, Songbird, sings Fleetwood Mac. The Falcon in Marlboro, the Chris O'Leary Band. The Lemon Squeeze in New Paltz, J.T. Horn. Daryl's House in Pauling, Luke Combs, UK. Snug's in New Paltz, open mic. Friday, Snug's in New Paltz, happy hour music, followed by White Dahlia. Lark Hall in Albany, Tops of Trees at the 11. Rojan Brewing Company in Hillsdale, Peter Kahlo. Buttonball Barn in South Egremont, Massachusetts, the Peach Eaters, an Allman Brothers band experience. The Falcon in Marlboro, Fred Thomas of the JBs. The Lemon Squeeze in New Paltz, Mach 50. Chris Macchia's 50th celebration. Daryl's House in Pauling, Rumors ATL, a Fleetwood Mac tribute. The Falcon in Marlboro, Telepathic Moon Dance on the Underground stage. Late Night at Colony, Friday Night Fever, Saturday. Daryl's House in Pauling, Rumors ATL, a Fleetwood Mac tribute. Tempo Performing Arts Center in Kingston, the Down County Jump Festival. Lark Hall in Albany, Acoustic Afternoon with Brendan Newell at the 11th. Later on at Lark Hall, Kyla Silk. And even later at Lark Hall, Americana Night featuring Marty Wendell and the Insolent Willies. Rojan Brewing Company in Hillsdale, Standard Edition. Buttonball Barn in South Egremont, Massachusetts, Grateful Dread, the local in Saugerty, Summer Solstice, Desert Blues with Nora Hakachi, Snug's in New Paltz, Pride Party with Bird Week, the Grackles, and Transmitter and Drag Performers. Late Night at the Lemon Squeeze, Vinyl Night.
1: Sunday,
0: Daryl's House in Pauling, Father's Day Brunch with David Powers. Later on at Daryl's House, Rumors ATL, a Fleetwood Mac tribute. Lark Hall in Albany, Brunch with Katie Gallagher at the 11. Button Ball Barn in South Egremont, Massachusetts, Sunday Sessions. Rojan Brewing Company in Hillsdale, the Rojan Bluegrass Band. Tempo Performing Arts in Kingston, the Hot Club Sessions. At night at Button Ball Barn in South Egremont, Massachusetts, a dance party with DJ Michael V. This has been the Entertainment Calendar, 98.1 KZE.
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0: 98.1 KZE, the up and running morning show. The Beatles, being for the benefit of Mr. Kite of Sergeant Pepper's Lonely Hearts Club Band. We heard a brand new song from Dirk Powell. The new album is called Wake. We heard Tomorrow We Sail. Great new music from Dirk Powell. Coming up, we'll take a little break and then dive right back into more musical diversity. And summer is right around the corner, a couple days away. 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

The Up and Running Morning Show, 98.1 KZE. I'm Rick. That was Nick Pankin with Dear Companion. Dear Divine or Merely Rhyme, new album. He's from Spirit Family Reunion. He's got some cool solo music out as well. Now it's time for some good news and weather. We also heard Groove Me by Etta James and Michaela Davis, Looking Through Rose-Colored Glasses. Brand new song from Michaela off a brand new record. So much more coming up. And now your good news and weather. And it's brought to us by Williams Lumber, the name you know and the name you trust, with 7 locations to serve you, including Rhinebeck, Red Hook, Hudson, High Falls, and Pleasant Valley. 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It was 46 years ago today, the Blues Brothers with John Belushi and Dan Aykroyd premiered in Chicago, where they shot the film. The comedy duo portrays Jake and Elwood Blues brothers and paroled convicts who have set out on a mission from God to save from foreclosure the Catholic orphanage in which they were raised. To do so, they must reunite their R&B band and organize a performance to earn $5,000 needed to pay the orphanage's property tax bill. Along the way, they are targeted by a homicidal, quote, mystery woman, unquote, neo-Nazis, and a country and western band, all while being relentlessly pursued by the police. Director John Landis... It also directed by John Landis. It also stars Aretha Franklin as a restaurant owner and Ray Charles as the owner of a music shop. It features plenty of great music with performances by James Brown, Cab Calloway, Minnie the Moocher, Aretha Does Think, and Ray Shake a Tail Feather, and John Lee Hooker. The soundtrack, album, and sales all went platinum. Developed from the recurring sketch on Saturday Night Live, the movie's screenplay was co-written by Aykroyd and Landis. The songs and script, written with the destructive car chases, made the rollicking flick an instant cult classic. And that came out on June 16th, 1980. Time flies. Here's your weather forecast. Give you the latest update so you could plan accordingly. Currently, we're at 59 degrees, heading towards 77. Lots of sunshine. Tonight, partly cloudy, lows around 55. Tomorrow, rain, thunder could happen after 2. Mostly sunny throughout the day. Highs around 77, 6-mile-an-hour breeze in the afternoon. And Wednesday night, we're looking at a chance of rain with thunder before 8, chance of showers after 2 a.m., mostly cloudy, lows around 58. And for Thursday, showers, thunderstorms are possible after 11 a.m., highs near 80, an 8 to 13 mile an hour breeze, gusts as high as 29 miles per hour, and a 10% chance that it won't rain. Thursday night, showers going to happen before 8, partly cloudy, lows around 61. Juneteenth, mostly sunny with highs near 79 degrees. Stay with us. We'll keep you in the know. It's the Up and Running Morning Show. Here are the Blues Brothers.

Crafty Little Number by Courtney Barnett shows up on the new album Creature of Habit. Stay in Your Lane, 98.1 KZE in the Fast Lane. We're up and running. Thank you. Before Courtney, we heard the Spencer Davis Group with Gimme Gimme Some Lovin'. Soul Man by the Blues Brothers. It was on this day, June 16th, 1980. That the Blues Brothers film debuted in Chicago. Can't believe it was that long ago. Seems like yesterday. I'm going to play you something really, really cool from Nicholas Payton and Butcher Brown in just a little bit. And they have a collaboration, a reimagining of two of the most revered albums in recorded music, Miles Davis' Kind of Blue, that came out in 1959, and John Coltrane's A Love Supreme, which came out in 1965. It's created in honor of the centennial year of both Davis and Coltrane. The album is out digitally on July 24th on Concord Jazz, and a vinyl release on August 14th. And man, it's wicked cool. I'm going to play it all blues by Nicholas Payton and Butcher Brown. It's coming up right after these important messages, so stick around. Don't go nowhere.

0: So visit Williams Lumber and nail it right the first time.
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8: I went to see an African ballet, and I saw the thing up the arm. 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That little rumbling sound, the finger piano, it comes from Africa. I wanted to play something like that. You know, Bill Evans had been telling me, this is the rebellion, you know, the mojo thing that prevails then too.

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0: This is the Up and Running Morning Show on 98.1 KZE. I'm Rick, your host. Now, who's keeping score at home? If you are keeping score at home, you'd know that that was the second song from Iron and Wine's Hen's Teeth I played featuring I Am With Her with Iron and Wine. I don't know, I forgot. I played it earlier this morning. Time flies when you're having a good time. And, well, all the days roll into one, almost. They're all spectacular, but it's hard to remember the last time I played Iron and Wine. And there you have it. When I look back, it was in the 6 o'clock hour. And it's a great tune. Two great songs from one great album. One great album has lots of great songs. Coming up, more great songs. And we're going to check in with Alyssa and the Community Bulletin Board. And if you require further information about any subject that is discussed and event around you, you can visit WKZE.com and click on the community tab. 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And don't miss out. About 9:08, Peter Kahlo is going to be joining us. He's got a gig coming up at Rojan Brewing Company in Hillsdale. And have a good day.
1: 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Sunday, June 14th from 10 a.m. to 2 p.m., Rhinebeck Farmers Market in the municipal parking lot. 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Tuesday, June 16th from 12:30 to 3 p.m., the library stitchers meet at East Fishkill Community Library. Wednesday, June 17th from 6 to 8 p.m., LGBTQIA plus game night at the Hotchkiss Library in Sharon, Connecticut. 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To submit your nonprofit or community event to KZE, email the who, what, where, when of your event to info@wkze.com.
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0: It's the Up and Running Morning Show on 98.1 KZE. That's a brand new song from Joanne Shaw Taylor. This is Who I Am. New album, The Trouble with Love, comes out on October 23rd on Journeyman Records. That's Joe Bonamassa's label. This is Who I Am. A very cool reinterpretation of Celeste's song about acceptance, self-love, and being seen clearly. The original version was handpicked for the spy thriller TV series, The Day of the Jackal. And she heard Celeste's beautiful song and said it's such a beautifully written track about the acceptance and self-love. I hope we've done it justice. I think so. And looking forward to the album, and I'm not supposed to announce this, but I'm gonna anyway, because what's to hold back? Little Birdie had told me that Joanne Shaw Taylor has just been announced. She's gonna be at UPAC in July. So very soon you're gonna hear announcements about it, and I am one who's looking forward to the event. And maybe we'll get chat with her or have her come in or something cool. Before Joanne Shaw Taylor, we heard Dar Williams, and we're going to chat with Peter Kahlo in just a little bit. He's here. He's going to be tuning up and getting ready to go and probably play some music live if we're so lucky. So hold on tight and stay with us. More to come, 98.1 KZE. And don't miss out. 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

0: This is the Up and Running Morning Show on 98.1 KZE. I'm Rick, your host, and in moments we're going to be joined by Peter Kahlo. And first, I'm going to give you some good news and weather. And it's about three records. 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Three records. A father and son have broken three world records after spending a year cycling 18,000 miles around the world. Josh, 23, and George Kohler, 57, set off on their Mammoth Challenge in March 2025 from near their home in Norfolk, southeast England. In total, the duo traveled 18,000 miles and were welcomed home by 70 cyclists who joined them for the final leg of their journey on May 2nd, 2026. They spent 400 days away from home, traveling through South America, Australia, Asia, and Europe. When they arrived home, the all-conquering pair were presented with three Guinness World Record certificates for the fastest bicycle circumnavigation of the world by a father and son, the longest bicycle journey by a father and son, and the most countries visited in a continuous bicycle journey by a father and son. Three records. How cool. And that's your good news. Here is your weather forecast. Give you the latest update. We've climbed up to 62 degrees. Today, sunny, highs near 77. Tonight, cloudy, lows around 55. Tomorrow could be wet, could be some thunder after 2 p.m. Mostly sunny, highs in the upper 70s. 6-mile-an-hour breeze. There's a 70% chance of no precipitation. Tomorrow night, chance of rain and thunder before 8. Chance of rain after 2 a.m. Mostly cloudy. Lows just below 60 with a 60% chance of no rain. Thursday, showers and thunder possible after 11. Highs near 80. 8 to 13 mile an hour breeze. Gusts as high as 29 miles per hour. There's a 10% chance that it won't rain. Thursday night, showers could happen before 8, partly cloudy, lows around 61. Juneteenth, mostly sunny with highs around 80. And Friday night, clear, lows dipping to 57 degrees. Peter Kahlo is playing on Juneteenth, and he'll be performing at Rojan Brewing Company at 7 o'clock, and he's joining us in the studio, so stay tuned. We'll hear one quick little song, and then we'll get to some live chat and music with Peter Kahlo. 98.1 KZE.
1: Well, I've got you.

0: This is the Up and Running Morning Show on 98.1 KZE. The James Hunter 6, Off the Fence, is the new album. That song was Two Birds, One Stone. Joining us now live in the studio is our friend and neighbor, Peter Kahlo. Good morning, Peter.
1: Good to be here. Thanks, Rick.
0: Hold on, I hear nothing. Try that again.
1: Good morning, Rick. Good to be here. Bright and early.
0: It's a lot
1: for
0: better.
1: Me.
0: Yeah, what time do you stay up till?
1: Well, I had a gig last night, a rare Monday night gig. It was a beautiful outdoor gig. It was perfect weather, and I got home late. So, and it's hard for musicians to just go, okay, go to bed, go to sleep, you know. So
0: that doesn't happen. Yeah, nobody takes into consideration the downtime that it takes before your eyes shut and you're turned off.
1: Yeah, yeah, I'm trying to work on that. You know, all that healthy without like taking medication or anything.
0: Yeah. Well, as a young man, you still got time to work on
1: it. Yeah, I don't know if I got that.
0: Well, when you get the formula figured out, pass it around.
1: Yeah, exactly.
0: Peter Kahlo is a musician who's played with a whole bunch of amazing, super talented artists that have names in the industry that you would recognize. And one, I'll just name drop, Carly Simon. And so many others. I mean, the list is long. But Peter himself is an amazing songwriter and singer. He's going to be at the Rojan Brewing Company in Hillsdale, which is an amazing place to hang out. You could bring your pet. You could eat amazing food. And hear some great music. They always have talented artists who are playing. And you may just be going there for a beer, and before you know it, you're like, whoa! I just heard the greatest singer-songwriter ever, Peter Kahlo, on stage. 7 o'clock, Juneteenth. Don't miss it. And here's a taste of what he'll give to you. This is Peter Kahlo, 98.1 KZE.

0: Beautiful ending. Peter Kahlo live, 98.1 KZE. It's always a pleasure when you come by, Peter. Some great guitar playing. Who are some of your influences when it comes to great guitar players?
1: You know, probably, I hate to cop out on this answer, but probably everybody. I mean, really, from Chet Atkins to Julian Bream to... I've been listening to a lot of Joe Pass lately. I love Joe Pass. And I listen to other people who, you know, other than guitar players. I love, you know, piano, classical piano.
0: Does the other instruments influence your playing in any way?
1: Everything does, you know? Yeah. I mean, it's like I'm one of those people, like, I just, like, appreciate it all. I like all styles of music, and, you know, you listen to something, you know, and the way people fuse styles together, you know, like Indian guitarists who play blues and, you know, that influence and how they bring that. I just love it all, man. It's just, it makes me happy, you know?
0: So when it's time for Peter Kahlo to unwind and listen for his own pleasure, what do you pull up?
1: Well, it
0: does it vary?
1: I move in like cycles or waves. So right now it's a lot of like Bach and early music, and I always love classical guitar. But, you know, and then, right, like I said before, I've been in a real Joe Pass kick, and he's a genius. Yeah. And I'm listening to this, like, he did an album with all Brazilian musicians, and it's amazing how he sounds like George Benson when he's not swinging,
0: yeah,
1: you know?
0: Yeah. Wow.
1: Yeah. So just, yeah,
0: they
1: it's
0: just,
1: all fascinating,
0: re-released,
1: really.
0: Virtuoso. And
1: yeah.
0: Remastered it, and it is one of the most brilliant sounding guitar works ever.
1: Yeah, I mean, you yourself, you listen to everything. Whenever I come in here, I'm always, what's that? It's amazing.
0: Well, there's a lot to appreciate. It's hard to appreciate it all, and people sometimes don't. They have something they don't like, but I'm not one of them.
1: Yeah, exactly. And speaking of, you mentioned Carly Simon earlier. Not that she needs a plug from me, but believe it or not, she just came up with a new record.
0: That's amazing.
1: And this is material that has been accumulating over the last, I don't know how many years. I've played on a lot of it. Just, you know, she'd say, hey, I wrote a song. Can you play some stuff on it? And she lives up in Martha's Vineyard, and I live in Westchester County. So I'll record at home now.
0: Huh.
1: I love when I can record with her, but, you know, anyway.
0: Well, I think last time you told me that you work on pieces with her, I asked you what she's been up to, and you said, oh, she's still busy. And then I guess you've been working on something, you know, which is really cool.
1: Well, you know, in all fairness, Frank Filippetti is the champion behind it all. We got to get this stuff out, right? And he's right. It's amazing. She's still writes great songs, you know?
0: Is she reclusive or stage shy?
1: Gee, I don't know how to answer that question. Because whenever I see her, she's just very bubbly and all that. But she does not like to really commit to touring.
0: Oh,

0: Rojan Brewing Company on Juneteenth, starts at 7 o'clock. He's gonna have all of his merch with him, his t-shirts, his cowboy hats. He could buy special Peter Kahlo boots.
1: Go-go boots.
0: Yeah. White zippers up the side. They're amazing. He'll sign them if you have a black Sharpie, or maybe a gold Sharpie if you're that fancy.
1: Yeah.
0: But so what do you got in store for the folks? Come Rojan Brewing Company gig. Are you going to be playing all originals? Are you going to be playing some covers? Anything I'd know and sing along to?
1: Rojan is kind of a drop-in kind of place, and I like the vibe there. And I've known the owner for years, Steve and Nancy. And then so it's kind of a place where, you know, you never know who's going to come in. It's not like a concert place, which is good. I like that. So I'll sit there and I will do originals. I'll sneak them in there and I'll do like covers. But when I do covers, sometimes I do in my own way because it's just me. And I'll take on something that you would expect a band to play, and I'll just do it in my own little way, you know. So that's I have fun with it. And I love other people's music, so it's a treat for me. I don't always get to do it, and so I mix it up a little bit, yeah. But I'll play another original. This is a song I had I got inspired in a hotel room, and I tried to write a song about, you know, how things are important to one generation, and that generation fades out, and the next generation, they don't even know about it anymore. Mm. And I was talking that whole wave that happens. Right. And, you know, we are so focused in on what we grew up with and what's important to us. We don't even really know what it was like even 100 years ago, things that were, and you're constantly discovering it through history books and all this stuff. But I tried to write a song about that. And that just was too complicated. So I just wrote a song about getting older. And this is called On My Way Up the Hill.
0: I guess maybe when you were younger, you would have taken on that composition.
1: Maybe I still will, but I don't know. I don't have... That's a toughie.
0: Peter Kahlo live on 98.1 KZE.

0: The up and running morning show. Peter Kahlo in the studio of 98.1 KZE. Thanks a lot, Peter. Thanks a lot for being here. It's
1: Thanks
0: always
1: for
0: a pleasure.
1: Having me, Rick. Always a pleasure.
0: And you got this date at Rojan Brewing Company coming up Juneteenth, 7 o'clock. What's on deck in the future?
1: I'm going to be in New York City at a place called Don't Tell Mama on June 23rd with my band doing my stuff, and I'm all excited about that. And by the way, I'll be in Woodstock with Bossa Blue doing his doing Brad Cole's James Taylor Reimagined, or JT Reimagined.
0: All right.
1: And at the Colony.
0: Nice.
1: July 12th. Yeah.
0: Yeah, that's coming up.
1: Yeah.
0: And you do all the stunt guitar work on that?
1: That's good. I like that.
0: Cool. We love that. Well, cool. And just to make sure, the name of your band is the Peter Kahlo Band?
1: That's correct. Right.
0: Good. Your mom named it. That's cool. Appreciate that. Well,
1: thanks,
0: Peter, all the best. And keep up the good work. It's always a pleasure
1: Thank you, my friend.
0: All right. This is the Up and Running Morning Show on 98.1 KZE. 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

0: The up and running morning show, 98.1 KZE. I'm Rick. Thanks a lot for listening. Blackberry Smoke gave us Medicate My Mind. Blackberry Smoke is coming to us. They're going to be playing at UPAC, celebrating their 25th year. And that is super cool. I'm trying to get the date and pull it right up for you, but it's taking a little while. But Blackberry Smoke is coming, and Joanne Shaw Taylor misspoke. She's not going to be at UPAC. She's going to be at the Assembly in Kingston on July 12th. And Peter Kahlo was our guest this morning. He'll be at Rojan Brewing Company Friday, 7 o'clock, Juneteenth. So don't miss out on that. And it was great having him in the studio. It's time for me to get out of the studio and make room for your midday man. He's probably going to ride in on his bike and huff and puff. And then he'll eat something around noon, Tasting Tuesday. And at 1 o'clock, he'll give you another cut for the KZE Film Club. A lot going on the midday with your midday man. So he'll tell you about his biking and other great things that are going on. So stay tuned. Enjoy your day. Always keep on KZE. 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Help people. Don't hurt people. I'm Rick. Goodbye.
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0: This is 98.1 KZE, and that was camper band Beethoven's It Was Like That When We Got Here. Before that, the North Mississippi All-Stars with Stealing Iron and Wine's Robin's Egg, where they got some help from I'm With Her, and Aoife O'Donovan's Passengers. Good morning, and welcome to the Tuesday edition of the Midday Show. Adam here with you. I'm here with you till 3 o'clock today, and it's going to be a great day. First of all, look outside, okay? Another spectacular, spectacular day. Got another ride in. On Sunday, I did a... I don't know if I mentioned this yesterday. I might have, because, you know, though I don't like to brag, I got in a 40-mile bike ride, all in preparation, of course, for the upcoming Ride for Mental Health on the 27th and 28th that I'm doing. And I'm training. I'm surprised at myself. For someone who is historically not an athletic type, I have surprised myself with the enthusiasm and the commitment, I guess, that I've done. I'm very proud on some level, but I'm not trying to brag when I say today I just did another 20 this morning. So, but it's a perfect morning for it. So I just did that before I got onto the radio this morning. It is Tuesday, the 16th of June. Tuesday means Tasting Tuesday. We have a new episode today. Very happily, it is my guest will be George Salter. This was pre-recorded. I went to a wonderful spot called the Juice Branch in Catskill, New York, where I met with George Salter, who is the owner of that establishment, to try some of his wares there. And you'll hear that conversation at 12 noon today for Tasting Tuesday. So keep on tuning in for that. That's kind of what we have in store for you today on the Midday Show, other than, of course, the film club at 1 o'clock, and not to mention loads and loads of musical diversity that you're going to love. So with a quick thanks to Ulster Savings Bank for sponsoring KZ Stream, we'll get going. 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

0: All right, this is the Midday Show, and that was Bon Iver with a song from, before that, Madeline Perouse, Instead, Big Takeover as well with Sizzlin' Bacon 2, and Beck with his latest at the top there with Ride Lonesome. Ride Lonesome. 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

0: Adam here with you on 98.1 KZE. Amos Lee with Beautiful Day just now. Gail Ann Dorsey, our friend and neighbor with It Takes All Kinds to Make a World. Tanarawin's Two Must. And we started with Deer Tick, Sea of Clouds. Speaking of Gail Ann Dorsey, I'm going to see her this week over at the Full Moon Resort in Big Indian. There's some shows going on there this week that I'm going to catch. This is a hard life I live. I know. Don't be jealous, because you know it's I'm spending a lot on gas. Just think of it that way. But I do get to see friends like Gail Ann Dorsey, which is pretty lucky. She was going to play actually at the Rock the Quarry event coming up later this summer at Opus 40, but apparently Gail Ann Dorsey has to go on tour with Seal. Oh, sorry, Gail. That must be tough to have to do that. Holy moly. Good for her, though. Seriously, Gail Ann Dorsey. Here's a message from our friends at Phantom Gardener. We'll be right back with more of the Midday Show. 98.1 KZE.
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1: This is Adam here with you on 98.1 KZE. You're listening to the Tuesday edition of the Midday Show. That was Nico Case's Rusty Mountain. Before that, Los Sensuales with David Hidalgo and Taj Mahal. Wow, all-star track there, La Fuerza, The Strength. Before that, Nina Simone's Sinnerman and Willie Nelson and Norah Jones together with Lone Star. All right, let's take a look at the weather on this gorgeous Tuesday, June 16th, sunny today, temperatures reaching into the upper 70s, making it a perfect late spring day. By the way, only 4 days left of spring. Summer begins on June 20th. I guess the first full day may be on the 21st, FYI. It will also be the longest day of the year on the 20th, which is on Saturday, for your information. I like to share. All right, on with the weather. Overnight, partly cloudy, temperatures in the mid-50s. Tomorrow, Wednesday, there is a chance of showers and thunderstorms in the late afternoon, otherwise mostly sunny, temperatures in the upper 70s. Overnight, Wednesday, some more showers possibly, mostly cloudy, temperatures in the upper 50s. Thursday, showers with possible thunderstorms after 11 a.m., high temperatures on Thursday in the low 80s. Friday, Juneteenth. So far, no rain in the forecast, just mostly sunny, temperatures right around 80 degrees. Saturday, the beginning of summer, sunny, temperatures in the upper 70s. Sunday, sunny, temperatures right around 80 degrees. So right now, no rain forecast this weekend. We'll see what happens. Showers may return on Monday. Here's a message from our friends at Bistro to Go in Kingston. We'll be right back with more of your midday show. And my guest, George Salter from the Juice Branch in Catskill on Tasting Tuesdays. That's coming up at noon. Please stick around for that conversation. I think you'll enjoy it. 98.1 KZE.
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0: That was Martin and Silvera with Tear Me to the Ground. You're listening to The Midday Show here with Adam. Tina Turner before that with River Deep, Mountain High, one of my favorites of hers. Clarence Gatemouth Brown as well with Tennessee Blues and Angélique Kidjot featuring the Cavemen on I'm on Fire from her recent album called Hope. Now it's time for your community bulletin board with Alyssa. 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
1: 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Sunday, June 14th from 10 a.m. to 2 p.m., Rhinebeck Farmers Market in the municipal parking lot. Monday, June 15th from 2 to 3 p.m., Rhinebeck at Home presents Frank Palea on organic farming, architecture, and street art in Cuba, hosted at the Star Library. Tuesday, June 16th from 12:30 to 3 p.m., the library stitchers meet at East Fishkill Community Library. Wednesday, June 17th from 6 to 8 p.m., LGBTQIA plus game night at the Hotchkiss Library in Sharon, Connecticut. Friday, June 19th, Woodstock Juneteenth 2026 begins, a full weekend of celebration, culture, and community. To submit your nonprofit or community event to KZE, email the who, what, where, when of your event to info at wkze.com.

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0: 98.1 KZE Calexico there with Close Behind Big Heart. Before that, I Got an Itch. I'm uncomfortable with those two songs back-to-back like that. Amadou and Mariam as well with Oh Amadou, and Sad Daddy with Bootlegger at the top of the set there. So I've got discounted day passes for you. They're just sitting here stacked up on my desk here by the microphone for Grey Fox Bluegrass. And I'm dying to sell them to you, all right? So, you know, if you want to go to Grey Fox Bluegrass on the Walsh Farm in Oak Hill, New York this summer, it's next month. It's exactly this time next month. You'll want to call me at 845-758-9810, extension 107. 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I'll call you back. 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It works just like this. Grey Fox Bluegrass Festival will take place with a stellar lineup this year from July 15th, Wednesday, July 15th through Sunday, July 19th. We're selling day passes for the Thursday, the 16th, Friday, the 17th, and Saturday, the 18th. Day passes only. 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I'm at extension 107. 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
2: 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And this is a very special Tasting Tuesdays because I'm sitting here with George Salter, who is the owner, proprietor of the Juice Branch right here in downtown Catskill, New York. It's at 65 West Bridge Street in Catskill. This is now officially my second time visiting the Juice Branch.
3: Okay.
2: And I'm glad to be here. Nice to meet you, George.
3: Nice to meet you as well.
2: How you doing?
3: I feel good.
2: Now tell me, George, where are you from?
3: Good question. I'm originally from Harlem, New York.
2: Yep.
3: I moved up many, many, many years ago via my grandfather.
2: Oh, okay.
3: Absolutely. He thought it was a good idea for me to exit the city around the late 90s.
2: Right.
3: Which I'm thankful that he did.
2: Uh-huh.
3: I came upstate New York, and it was such a culture shock
2: for me. Oh, my God. I can't imagine. From Harlem to
3: Canaan.
2: Canaan,
3: New York.
2: Even more, like you were in
3: Innocent. Yes, past Chatham.
2: Okay.
3: Deep out there in Canaan.
2: Yeah.
3: And I really had my mindset on sabotaging the whole thing.
2: Sure.
3: You know, but my grandfather and I had such a great relationship that I didn't want to disappoint him.
2: Well.
3: And around COVID was when I started to play around with the food. And I wanted to bring juice to Catskill because my daughter was 11 years old when I started this business. And there was no options for her that I thought were
2: healthy.
3: I mean, we had the fast food juggernauts around and all kinds of other types of food.
2: Yeah.
3: But I wanted to introduce a clean food at an affordable price for people in my community that might not get a chance to experience that on a regular basis.
2: Right.
3: Maybe if they ventured out to the city or maybe to a bigger city,
2: right,
3: they would experience it. So I just wanted to fill that void.
2: Yeah. I think for you in particular, African-American guy, I think it's a great role model because if you're doing it, that opens it up to other folks that may be, I don't know, like used to a different way of taking care of their bodies.
3: And
2: their diet and their health.
3: Yes. This wasn't something that I grew up with.
2: Right. Oh, you know? I understand.
3: So
2: 100%.
3: To be able to have the information
2: right
3: and spread it to people, it's a beautiful thing.
2: Yeah. So you've been here now, it sounds like, about 6 years.
3: Yes,
2: which was my next question. Juice Branch.
3: Actually, Juice Branch Catskill, seven and a half years. Yeah.
2: Oh, very good.
3: Yeah.
2: Out of the toddler stage now, preteen coming up.
3: Yes, yes, yes. You know, and that's how I view business.
2: Yeah.
3: You know, as an infant in business, you're going to get your hand burned just like an infant touching a stove with no knowledge, and you quickly learn.
2: Right.
3: So
2: through trial and error, mistakes,
3: business decisions and choices,
2: right,
3: you know, at this point in the game, I have a sense of where I want to go and how I want to do things.
2: So I'm looking here. First of all, you've got a beautiful place here.
3: Thank you, sir.
2: It's really, I kind of liken it to the radio station.
3: Okay.
2: You got to come next time you're in Red Hook.
3: Okay.
2: You let me know. I'm going to give you my phone number and you just text me when or call.
3: Absolutely.
2: Coming through and I'll make sure that I give you the tour. It's just not a big station, but it has also a very nice vibe to it.
3: Okay.
2: When you walk in here, you feel good, and you're ready for some juice.
3: Absolutely.
2: Or a smoothie or something.
3: Absolutely.
2: Or possibly something else.
3: Right.
2: And you have a big blackboard here with all of your menu. Here.
3: Absolutely.
2: And there's so many choices. So how does that come about? What does it take? Describe to get to the point where you have a menu that like that?
3: So this section of the menu, this is about 8 years old.
2: Right.
3: You know, started 8 years ago in my house during COVID.
2: I see.
3: There was no store. It was just my blender, my juicer, my porch, and social media and my phone.
2: So people just drive by?
3: People, I started posting.
2: Porch service?
3: Yeah, I started posting things that I'm making at home, and shortly people started asking, where did you get that?
2: Yeah.
3: And I said, I created it. And then they would like to purchase it. So at that point, that's when it didn't take too long for me to realize that I had something that people wanted. When I started selling the juice from my house, you know, I wanted to have a partner who had experience in the restaurant business, and reached out to Natasha Law, who's actually, we have an interesting relationship. Mm-hmm. She's also the mother of my child and my children.
2: What a coincidence.
3: What a coincidence. The village president of Catskill.
2: Oh, okay. I'm sure I knew that name.
3: Yeah, we definitely started this together. Started the juice branch, and now we have another location in Cairo.
2: Oh.
3: We were long separated before the juice branch even became an idea, so we had a friendship. And I said, listen, I'm creative in this aspect. You've had experience in a restaurant business. Why don't we come together so that we can make something? It'll be a beautiful influence on the kids. They can see their parents working together despite not being together.
2: Right.
3: And it's healthy for everybody. So she agreed, and the juice branch was born.
2: Do you have one that's maybe you can say that's one of your most popular?
3: Right? Absolutely. Absolutely. So if we're going to go with the smoothie, I'm going to say the Sea Love is really popular. It has spinach in it. It has bananas in it. It has mangoes. It has ginger. It has pineapple. And it also has kale.
2: Right.
3: You know, that's an all-around complete smoothie right there. And it's very satisfying and filling.
2: Right. And it has, you got your green. You got your spinach, right?
3: Absolutely.
2: So you have iron in there.
3: Absolutely.
2: You've got mango, so you have your sweet.
3: Yeah,
2: you have ginger, so you have a little bit of a kick.
3: Absolutely,
2: you have kind of everything right there. More kale, more greens.
3: Have the kales, the greens.
2: Yep. Yummy.
3: The ginger for the inflammation. So it's a really beautiful thing to be able to put things in drinks that help people.
2: Right.
3: And even if they don't taste as well, the way you're able to blend things and create the chemistry with the fruits and the vegetables, people are then able to. Consume those things.
2: Right. And you learned all this from the in terms of what works and what is the healthiest through
3: doing research, going down the rabbit hole.
2: Okay.
3: You know, of course I'm influenced by the late great Dr. Sebi and many others. Dr. Sebi is a gentleman who created a way for us to have information about food that was toxic for the body, foods that's healthy for the body, fruits and vegetables, different combinations of things. Sea moss he brought to the forefront, which has about 80 minerals that the human body shares. And when you consume that, you're replenishing your cells in your body. So a lot of that influence was brought into the store. And I wanted to make sure my little old town here had access.
2: That's great. It seems very selfless the way you describe it. You want to share. I will say this about this. One of the reasons I just love it up here, and I love Catskill, even though I live, you know, down the street,
3: right,
2: is the community, sense of community. And food is love.
3: Absolutely.
2: And community is love. So it makes sense that these two things should coexist.
3: Yeah.
2: You know? Again, I'm speaking with George Salter, who is the owner of the Juice Branch at 65 West Bridge Street, right in the heart of downtown Catskill, New York. And what's like, I mean, you've already kind of described some things that might answer this, but what's something that people don't know about what you would do about this type of business? Can you think of something?
3: Yes, I often say people see the end result, which is food to tongue. Juice to tongue,
2: right?
3: And then the digestion process starts after that. But people
2: and the more fiber you have, the more interesting.
3: Yes, indeed. Yes, indeed. But people think it's easy by the way we present things and how things look on social media,
2: right?
3: And I
2: because it looks very attractive.
3: Yeah,
2: I
3: attribute that to the passion. But you know, it's a lot of long days. You know, George doesn't turn off at 5 or 6 o'clock. The juice branch closes, but I don't close. early mornings, making sure you have your supplies, making sure you have your ingredients.
2: It's nonstop.
3: It's
2: right?
3: nonstop, right. You know, and you have to be fueled by the passion. If you don't have the passion for it, it will become transparent right away. And the moment I don't have this passion, I better be ready to do something else.
2: You mentioned socials. Why don't you mention how people can find the Juice Branch?
3: Absolutely.
2: Online?
3: You can find us at the Juice on Instagram at the Juice Branch Cafe and Catering, the Juice Branch on Facebook, the Juice Branch Catskill on TikTok. It's been a lovely ride.
2: Yes,
3: it's been a lovely ride.
2: Yeah, you have a very nice vibe when I walked in.
3: Thank you.
2: You know, it affects people when the first, especially because a lot of people stop here on the way to start their day.
3: Absolutely, right? Absolutely.
2: To get somebody who is glass half full type.
3: Yeah, absolutely.
2: It makes a difference.
3: It makes a difference.
2: And then they get to get a treat. You brought me now. Let's talk about. I don't mean to cut you off.
3: No,
2: I don't know if you're going to respond to that. But
3: keep
2: you
3: going.
2: Brought me such a wonderful meal here.
3: Yeah.
2: So tell me what you brought.
3: So this is just something extremely simple that I wanted to bring over to the table for you.
2: Mm-hmm.
3: And this is our panini press sandwich with olive oil and a little salt with a fluffy scrambled egg on there.
2: Okay.
3: No cheese this morning. I do know what you have to do after this. So we wanted to keep it extremely light for you. But this is some of the breakfast options that we have here. We have an extensive lunch menu that are themed over rice bowls, different kinds of grains, variations of pasta. Actually, today, while this is broadcasting, we will be doing a lobster and morel mushroom and a coconut Alfredo today. So these are just some of the things that we like to do.
2: I may be hanging out here for a while.
3: Yes, you're always welcome.
2: Thank you.
3: You're always welcome.
2: Thank you.
3: Yeah.
2: Okay, in addition to the breakfast sandwich, which is delicious, you also brought me a juice.
3: Absolutely.
2: Which one was this one?
3: So this is the Green Love.
2: Oh, Green Love.
3: The Green Love is really popular here at the Juice Branch. Consists of cucumbers, kale, spinach, ginger, lemon, apples, and celery.
2: Sounds perfect for a bike ride.
3: Absolutely. Yes.
2: You know,
3: I know someone that's about to go on a 20-mile.
2: Yeah.
3: Yeah.
2: Yeah. Then we'll come down to the Juice Branch. Check it out.
3: Check it out.
2: Check it out.
3: Come into a place where you're going to be greeted with love.
2: Taken care of.
3: I don't know what happened to you before you came into the store, but I know when you leave the store, it's our duty to make sure you feel better on the exit than when you came in the store.
2: George, promise me you'll do this again.
3: Absolutely.
2: Let's do it again.
3: I can't wait.
2: Like something new to talk about, in terms of something you're trying out.
3: Absolutely.
2: Or an event.
3: Some new ventures, some new events.
2: Yeah.
3: I would love to break it with you first. I would love to come down to the Red Hook radio station and sit down and we'll bring some more treats and we'll go over things.
2: I love it.
3: You got it.
2: Thanks. And you get to decide what song we're going to play right now.
3: All right. So we're going to.
2: Or an artist if it's
3: easy. We're going to exit to, I think, one of the number one hip-hop songs out right now. It's French Montana and Max B. It's called Ever Since You Left Me.
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That's Max B. and French Montana on the Midday Show with Ever Since You Left Me. And that is the choice of my guest on Tasting Tuesdays just before George Salter of the Juice Branch in Catskill, New York. Thanks again to George for coming on. Now here is Stella with Adagio, 98.1 KZE.

0: 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That was Stella's Adagio. 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
4: 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Cannabis can be addictive. Cannabis can impair concentration and coordination. Do not operate a vehicle or machinery under the influence of cannabis. There may be health risks associated with the consumption of this product. Cannabis is not recommended for use by persons who are pregnant or nursing.
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0: That's Edwin Collins with A Girl Like You on the Midday Show. Alabama Shakes before that with American Dream. Also Marcus King with some help from Billy Strings on the song Dirt. And Lila Downs started off with a Margot Navidad. All right, coming up at 1 o'clock, the KZE Film Club. That'll be here right before you know it. 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
0: 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Timeandspace.org online. And this week on the Film Club, in honor of Pride Month, we're celebrating a very popular film on the subject of LGBTQ. And this is, of course, Ang Lee's Brokeback Mountain. And the latest song I'm playing is Jackie Greene's. This is from the soundtrack, Jackie Greene's, I Will Never Let You Go.

That's Jackie Greene with I Will Never Let You Go, which you can find on the soundtrack for Brokeback Mountain. Writer Annie Proulx sent both Jake Gyllenhaal and Heath Ledger an original autographed copy of her story. When she signed the copy to Gyllenhaal, she wrote to Jake. But when she signed the copy she had intended to give to Ledger, she signed it to Ennis. After writing out her personal message, she realized what she'd done and decided to let it be rather than correct the record. At a private screening at Arclight in Hollywood, California, she reflected that Heath Ledger really was Ennis. She left the signed copy that way because she had felt that the actor embodied Ennis in every way she had imagined him. Tomorrow we'll look more into the film and play another song off its soundtrack here on the KZ Film Club, sponsored by Time and Space Limited. Now here's Belle and Sebastian with It Only Takes One Lion. 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

0: Steve Earle right here on the Midday Show with Telephone Road and Bell and Sebastian before that with It Only Takes One Lion. All right, well, we're going to take another look at the weather, which, by the way, this afternoon is sponsored by Gristmill Real Estate, serving the Hudson Valley region since 1974. 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Today, it's going to get into the upper 70s, and just sunny skies is all we can expect. Not really any wind or anything annoying like that. Overnight, partly cloudy, temperatures down in the mid-50s. Wednesday, there is a chance of showers with thunderstorms, also possible in the mid to late afternoon. Otherwise, mostly sunny tomorrow, temperatures only reaching into the mid-70s. Thursday, we're expecting some showers, possibly some thunderstorms in the late morning. Temperatures right around 80 degrees. Friday, also known as Juneteenth, mostly sunny. No rain currently for any of the weekend. Friday, mostly sunny, as I was saying, and temperatures close to 80. Saturday, sunny. Temperatures in the mid-70s. And Sunday, sunny. Temperatures in the upper 70s. Great weekend for a ride for mental health. Unfortunately, that ride is the following weekend, and we can only hope for something anywhere close to what we're going to expect this coming weekend. There's your weather. Now a message from Central Hudson. We'll be right back with the Stones, Keller and Keels, and more. 98.1 KZE.
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4: 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In case of accidental ingestion or overconsumption, contact the Poison Center. 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Cannabis can be addictive. Cannabis can impair concentration and coordination. Do not operate a vehicle or machinery under the influence of cannabis. There may be health risks associated with the consumption of this product. Cannabis is not recommended for use by persons who are pregnant or nursing.
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0: It's Adam here with you on the Midday Show. Thanks for tuning in. That was the Avett Brothers along with Mike Patton on Eternal Love. Great song. Ricky Lee Jones with one of her best, Living It Up. We also played Keller and the Keels right before that with Slow Burn, and the latest from the Stones with In the Stars starting off the set. Now it's time for Rick with your entertainment calendar. 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
1: 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Monday, Colony in Woodstock, open mic. Tuesday, Snug's in New Paltz, Maya Byrne, Alexa Tappuccino, and Jen DeSantis. 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Colony in Woodstock, Brian Mitchell and friends. Daryl's House in Pauling, Antonia Bennett. The Falcon in Marlboro, HV Jazz Jam in the Underground. The Lemon Squeeze in New Paltz, open mic. Thursday, Lark Hall in Albany, Francine and the Scene. Taste Buds Cafe in Red Hook, Tasty Tunes, open mic. Colony in Woodstock, Punk Night, featuring Mickey Lee's Mutated Music and more. Buttonball Barn in South Egremont, Massachusetts, Haley Neal, Songbird, sings Fleetwood Mac. The Falcon in Marlboro, the Chris O'Leary Band. The Lemon Squeeze in New Paltz, J.T. Horn. Daryl's House in Pauling, Luke Combs, U.K. Snug's in New Paltz, open mic. Friday, Snug's in New Paltz, happy hour music, followed by White Dahlia. Lark Hall in Albany, Tops of Trees at the 11. Rojan Brewing Company in Hillsdale, Peter Kahlo. Buttonball Barn in South Egremont, Massachusetts, the Peach Eaters, an Allman Brothers band experience. The Falcon in Marlboro, Fred Thomas of the JBs. The Lemon Squeeze in New Paltz, Mach 50. Chris Macchia's 50th celebration. Daryl's House in Pauling, Rumors ATL, a Fleetwood Mac tribute. The Falcon in Marlboro, Telepathic Moon Dance on the Underground stage. Late Night at Colony, Friday Night Fever. Saturday, Daryl's House in Pauling, Rumors ATL, a Fleetwood Mac tribute. Tempo Performing Arts Center in Kingston, the Down County Jump Festival. Lark Hall in Albany, Acoustic Afternoon with Brendan Newell at the 11. Later on at Lark Hall, Kyla Silk. And even later at Lark Hall, Americana Night featuring Marty Wendell and the Insolent Willies. Rojan Brewing Company in Hillsdale, Standard Edition. Buttonball Barn in South Egremont, Massachusetts, Grateful Dread, the local in Saugerty, Summer Solstice, Desert Blues with Nora Hakachi, Snug's in New Paltz, Pride Party with Bird Week, the Rackles, and Transmitter and Drag Performers. Late Night at the Lemon Squeeze, Vinyl Night.
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1: Daryl's House in Pauling, Father's Day Brunch with David Powers. Later on at Daryl's House, Rumors ATL, a Fleetwood Mac tribute. Lark Hall in Albany, Brunch with Katie Gallagher at the 11. Buttonball Barn in South Egremont, Massachusetts, Sunday Sessions. Rojan Brewing Company in Hillsdale, the Rojan Bluegrass Band. Tempo Performing Arts in Kingston, the Hot Club Sessions. At night at Buttonball Barn in South Egremont, Massachusetts, a dance party with DJ Michael V. This has been the entertainment calendar, 98.1 KZE.
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I could be anywhere. I'm right here by your side. If there was another now.

0: It's the Midday Show, 98.1 KZE. Kathleen Edwards with Say Goodbye, Tell No One, just now. Before that, Ale Farkature and Tumani Diabate's Gomni. We heard from Beth Orton with the song Waiting, and Dar Williams, one of her latest, Tousser le Printemps. And here's a message now about the upcoming Moon Bloom Festival to take place the final days of June. You won't want to miss that. That's coming right up here, 98.1 KZE.
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0: That was Andrew Sa on 98.1 KZE with Under You. Indigo Girls, before that, was Shame on You. We also heard the latest from Paul McCartney with Days We Left Behind, and David Byrne's Everybody Laughs. All right, mark this in your calendar. 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Cannot wait for that. I mean that. Our own music festival at Hardiman Orchards. We're taking a break. 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

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Oh yeah, my dad's the midday man. He made me say this.

0: You're listening to 98.1 KZE. That was Kurt Vile, Chance to Bleed. Jose Gonzalez right before that with A Perfect Storm. Also Curtis Mayfield's Pressure Man and Michelle Indigicello. Who is he and what is he to you? 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We're also on Instagram, Facebook, and TikTok, so follow us at 98.1KZE for a close-up look at your favorite radio station. And it's very exciting. A number of my updates. I'm doing one with MK, audio only, at 3 o'clock, but I've been doing them for our socials, and they're up on the YouTube channel. Anyway, they seem to be very, very popular. I don't like to brag. We'll be right back to wind it up for the day here on the Midday Show after this short break. 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

98.1 KZE. That was Keller Williams and the Traveling McCoorys with American Car. Tom Waits before that with Jersey Girl. We also heard from the Bad Plus with Everybody Wants to Rule the World, and the Weepies starting off the set with I Was Made for Sunny Days. That's a wrap for the Midday Show today. Thanks for hanging out. MK will be in here shortly. Her guest today at 3 o'clock will be me, because I'm going to catch you up on my prepping for the Ride for Mental Health, which is on the 27th and 28th of the month. At 4 o'clock, Adebeya is back in the studio with MK as a guest. Her official guest, not me, but her official guest. Before I sign off, have you caught the new Jack Grace show, Jack Grace's Old Hotel? It premiered this past Thursday, and it's on every Thursday from 7 to 9. Conceived and hosted by acclaimed singer-songwriter Jack Grace, the Old Hotel blends music, conversation, and even a dash of audio drama for a unique listening experience that's never the same twice. Well, as I sign off for the day here, wishing you well until tomorrow and the Wednesday edition of the Midday Show, here is indeed Jack Grace with I Will Complain, 98.1 KZE.

0: 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We just heard one from our friend Jack Grace, who's got a brand new show here on KZE on Thursday nights, Jack Grace's Old Hotel. And shout out to the Midday Man for that nice promotion. What a professional.
1: Me?
0: You. 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
1: So it might be a stretch.
0: You saw my, I know we're talking about you, but you saw my Strava activity the other day, right? I banged out a 22 and a half mile bike ride.
1: I thought I saw something like that.
0: I did.
1: I was like, she better not be.
0: I'm not.
1: No, I'm kidding.
0: No, I'm not. It was hard. It was, and it was an easy ride. It was just the Ashokan Rail Trail. But you feel it, don't you, after a while?
1: Yeah. Yeah, for sure. I mean, I did 40 this past week.
0: Nice.
1: Sunday.
0: Hey.
1: I went up to 40, so it was I don't know if I'll do another 40 before the ride, but I next week maybe a little shorter.
0: If you can do 40, you can do 50.
1: Oh, for sure,
0: 100%.
1: But I haven't done it through mountains. Anyway, another. We don't have to revisit.
0: Well,
1: that.
0: You know, when I did my half marathon, I only ever trained up to like 8 miles, and that's just because I did a bad job training. And I was like, well, I'm registered, so I guess I'm going to run this race. And I ran the 12. It was fine.
1: It wasn't
0: 13 point. It wasn't great. I didn't love doing it, but I did it.
1: Yeah, exactly. it was awful.
0: Yeah,
1: I was suffering, but I finished it and I got my T-shirt.
0: No, you're going to be great. Of course, if you're just joining us, we're talking about the Ride for Mental Health, which is soon, next weekend.
1: Not this coming weekend, which is going to be cool and dry, but following weekend, which I don't know yet, and I'm keeping an eye on
0: cool
1: the weather.
0: And dry. Why
1: I'm
0: would
1: just
0: you,
1: fingers crossed.
0: Why would you suggest anything otherwise? It's going to be nice.
1: All right. from your mouth to God's ears. So I want to mention something, which is in the past, since the last week or so, three different people I know have donated to the ride.
0: Awesome.
1: In my name.
0: That's great.
1: And we haven't talked about that, so I thought I'd just put that out there. There's another way that people listening can help with the overall ride. There's still, by the way, time. You can do the ride. You can do a rail trail ride.
0: Mm-hmm.
1: There's different options. You can volunteer. You can do a
0: virtual.
1: Ride wherever you live if you wanted to help. And as well as you could just, if you want to throw in some, I would be very proud and I would love that. It goes to such a great cause. And so you can go to rideformentalhealth.org, and it's very easy to find that page. I think it's right there in the menu.
0: The website's
1: right
0: very
1: there
0: intuitive.
1: It's very easy, and it's right there in the menu.
0: But absolutely. Whatever, if you are moved by this cause and you would like to participate and contribute, but you're not able to take part in the race in any way this year, then that would be amazing.
1: Everybody listening is affected by someone, but yourself or someone you know, by mental health
0: or both
1: issue
0: if you're me
1: lately. Exactly. No, I mean, this is a particularly stressful anxiety making time for everybody, but it's some of us are really suffering out there. Our past general manager, the member, we were both remember how we felt a couple of Novembers ago.
0: Mm-hmm.
1: And our general manager, who doesn't work here right now, but he had some good advice as I was sitting in my car, refusing to leave. And I called him. I said, I'm in the car. I'm not, don't feel like I can come in. I was dealing with anxiety.
0: Mm-hmm.
1: And he said, out there somewhere, you getting on the air, you can help somebody who might be feeling it even more,
0: mm-hmm.
1: Or even feeling even more anxiety or worse. And so I kind of take that with me, that's why I'm one of the reasons I'm writing, because if I can somehow help create something where some people might suffer less, that's the price of admission.
0: It's a really inspiring cause, and I'm so glad and grateful that you're doing it.
1: I'm volunteering Rick for next year.
0: I think that's a great idea. I think Rick could bang out the rail trail one.
1: He's very inspired. I don't want to speak out of school, but he has said he's getting his bike repaired. He had a little bit of a he fixed some. He had recently a some procedure.
0: He's had some,
1: which improved his leg.
0: But again, it's like we wouldn't want to necessarily put pressure on Rick to try to do 100 miles in a weekend. But
1: no. I want to put that pressure on.
0: But I think it would be a really cool thing to have somebody who's like, hey, you know what? Like my body perhaps cannot do 100 miles in a weekend, but I am still going to do.
1: I don't even know if my body can.
0: Well, we're going to find out.
1: Prepared as I seem to be getting. I mean, I can't believe I've done it as much as I have.
0: Well, your muscles are huge. Your skin is glowing.
1: I know. Yeah, exactly. I know I had to walk sideways into the doorway into the studio here because I'm just too broad now. Thank you to Overlook Bicycles Company, Overlook Bicycles rather, in Kingston and Woodstock, and also to
0: Catskill Bicycle Supply Co.
1: Company in Catskill. Thank you to all the people supporting, and thank you, MK.
0: Yeah, one more week. Very excited.
1: Yes.
0: Adam, do you remember Pi Jacobs?
1: Pi Jacobs.
0: She came in at some point. I know time's a flat circle here, but we meet so many people. But she stuck out in my memory as somebody I really enjoyed hosting. And she's got a new single. So let's play it.
1: Play it.
0: This is Pi Jacobs, who has been our guest here in the studio, and hopefully it will be again, called Nogales on KZE.

0: 98.1 KZE, Mexican Institute of Sound with Meridian Brothers and Beck. You know I'm loving that one. Ritmo Babylonia and Pi Jacobs with one called Nogales. She was our guest. I am not even sure when I'm going to have to go through the old KZE audio archives and try to find that set. But I really enjoyed having her on, and it was a no-brainer when she sent me over that new single. It is MK with you, checking in with your weather. We have a beautiful day, partly cloudy, 77 today, about 52 overnight, and more of the same tomorrow, although we could see some precipitation towards the afternoon, followed by a rainy, thundery Thursday, temperatures in the mid-80s, and Friday back down to about 80 degrees and partly cloudy. So a pretty nice, mild week as far as that evil summertime goes. We are coming back with Steve Lacy and a new song in just a couple minutes.
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98.1 KZE, that's Fish Sample in a Jar. We have music from Lucy Dacus, Planting Tomatoes, Death Cab for Cutie, and Steve Lacy with a pretty new one called The Feeling. Pretty as in it's a lovely song, but it's also pretty new. It's KZE. I've got a visit from Adebeya coming up at 4 o'clock today. Looking forward to seeing him back in the studio. And lots of exciting stuff happening this weekend. We are going to be live on Sunday from the Catskill Summer Solstice Celebration. We'll be broadcasting from 5 to 7 out in front of City It on Main Street. But the celebrations are going on all day from 3 to 8 p.m. And just everything is happening. Local arts, culture, food, music. It's a family-friendly event, and it's going to be a pedestrian-only celebration zone all along Main Street. So it's going to be a whole ton of fun. That's the Catskill Summer Solstice Celebration this Sunday, the 21st.

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1: 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Monday, Colony in Woodstock, open mic. 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Colony in Woodstock, Brian Mitchell and friends. Daryl's House in Pauling, Antonia Bennett. The Falcon in Marlboro, HV Jazz Jam in the Underground. The Lemon Squeeze in New Paltz, open mic. Thursday, Lark Hall in Albany, Francine and the Scene. Taste Buds Cafe in Red Hook, Tasty Tunes, open mic. Colony in Woodstock, Punk Night, featuring Mickey Lee's Mutated Music and more. Buttonball Barn in South Egremont, Massachusetts, Haley Neal, Songbird, sings Fleetwood Mac. The Falcon in Marlboro, the Chris O'Leary Band. The Lemon Squeeze in New Paltz, J.T. Horn. Daryl's House in Pauling, Luke Combs, UK. Snug's in New Paltz, open mic. Friday, Snug's in New Paltz, happy hour music, followed by White Dahlia. Lark Hall in Albany, Tops of Trees at the 11. Rojan Brewing Company in Hillsdale, Peter Kahlo. 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The Falcon in Marlboro, Fred Thomas of the JBs. The Lemon Squeeze in New Paltz, Mach 50. Chris Macchia's 50th celebration. Daryl's House in Pauling, Rumors ATL, a Fleetwood Mac tribute. The Falcon in Marlboro, Telepathic Moon Dance on the Underground stage. Late night at Colony, Friday Night Fever, Saturday. Daryl's House in Pauling, Rumors ATL, a Fleetwood Mac tribute. Tempo Performing Arts Center in Kingston, the Down County Jump Festival. Lark Hall in Albany, Acoustic Afternoon with Brendan Newell at the 11. Later on at Lark Hall, Kyla Silk. And even later at Lark Hall, Americana Night featuring Marty Wendell and the Insolent Willies. Rojan Brewing Company in Hillsdale, Standard Edition. Buttonball Barn in South Egremont, Massachusetts, Grateful Dread, the local in Saugerty, Summer Solstice, Desert Blues with Nora Hakachi, Snug's in New Paltz, Pride Party with Bird Week, the Rackles, and Transmitter and Drag Performers. 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
1: Daryl's House in Pauling, Father's Day Brunch with David Powers. Later on at Daryl's House, Rumors ATL, a Fleetwood Mac tribute. Lark Hall in Albany, Brunch with Katie Gallagher at the 11. Buttonball Barn in South Egremont, Massachusetts, Sunday Sessions. Rojan Brewing Company in Hillsdale, the Rojan Bluegrass Band. 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

0: KZE, that's Yonder Mountain String Band with Brand New Heartache. Also have music from What? From New Paltz, New York, Crispy Scrapins, and Al Olander up at the top, another of our favorite locals. Speaking of New Paltz, the Lemon Squeeze in New Paltz has some fun stuff going on this weekend, and how about that? It's related to KZE as well. It's our buddy Chris Macchia, host of our Sunday night program, Mox Mix, and collaborator musically with just about everybody in the Hudson Valley. Mock is turning 50, believe it or not, and that's not a secret. He's got it right there in the name of the show, Mock 50, and he's inviting just about everyone he's ever played with, so I think there will be about 3,000 people on stage at the Lemon Squeeze, and this is coming up this Friday, June 19th. You can grab your tickets now at the lemonsqueezenewpaltz.com. It's going to be so much fun. We are taking a quick break, and when we get back, we've got your world tour.
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0: That's a nice cruisy one from Melissa Farrick, You Let Me Be, on 98.1 KZE. Also Tedeschi Trucks, Miles Taylor, and Os Mutantes up at the top of the set. It's KZE, MK with you, 4:05 on your Tuesday. I get weirdly specific about the time sometimes on my shift. Live guests in the studio are brought to you in part by Hudson Paws in Hudson, New York, giving dogs a second chance at a first-class life, hudsonpaws.org, and also by the Lemon Squeeze in New Paltz with live local music 3 nights a week and Mach 50 happening on Friday, thelemonsqueezenewpaltz.com. Delighted to welcome back in 90 seconds an artist who's been here before and is playing this Friday at Night Swim in Kingston. Atabe is here in just a minute.
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0: This week at Colony, Wednesday, Brian Mitchell and friends. Thursday, Punk Night featuring Nikki Lee's Mutated Music and more. 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This Friday night, it's Juneteenth, and you can see Atabeya in Kingston at Night Swim. Please welcome Josh back to the studio.
3: Hey, thank you.
0: Thanks for coming. Want to hit us with one?
3: Yeah. So I'm going to do this song. It's just me today. It's just solo for the people who can't see. But we're going to have the full band on Friday and lots more artists I'll mention later. But I'm going to do a song called Found Shade for the first one.
0: Right on.

0: 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Josh Towers representing Atabeya on 98.1 KZE today. That sounded like a hot summer day. I don't know if it's just because you said the name of the song.
1: Totally. That's what I'm going for.
0: Yeah.
1: I'm trying to make it seem like I feel like the hot, sweaty summer day, but also kind of like the relief from it. So I named it Found Shade. Just, you know, coming out of getting beat on by the sun, find a cool spot.
0: Yeah, a little blues influence in there for sure.
1: Totally, yeah. Yeah, I was trying to blend like a lot of the like desert blues I hear out of West Africa and like Mali and stuff, and try to mix it together with American blues and also a little bit of folk and a little bit of like Irish folk, because a lot of the time I hear like Irish music and it's like sounds very similar to Moorish or like North African like influences with the scales that they use and the kind of like trills. The little bit of like the kind of stuff like that.
0: That's so interesting to think about, and like the origins of like ancient music and yeah. Like, was there some commonality like from, you know, people who there so few people traveled between those places at the time, right, but right. It happened.
1: But yeah, I think like a very ancient connection there is from like Indo-European people coming, you know, across Europe and going all the way to the West, and I think a lot of the Irish tonality and a lot of like the language stuff is like from way back.
0: Yeah, absolutely.
1: So, awesome. Want to just kind of blend it all together.
0: Yeah. Tell me about the full band. I don't know if there was a full band in the works last time we saw each other.
1: It really depends on the gig, basically. I've only been able to show up here by myself, I think, for the Atabeya things. But
0: weekday afternoons are tough.
1: But yeah, we usually we have like 5 to 6 people. We have drums, percussion, maybe a couple of percussionists, bass, keyboards. The members kind of switch from time to time, but the general lineup is me on guitar and compositions, blah, blah, blah. Sam Johnson on bass, Sean Morrison on keyboards, Hector Becerra on drums. And then sometimes I have my friend Sayo Varela on percussion and like... He improvises lyrics as well. We just go with the flow.
0: Nice.
1: So a lot of time, you know, it's like these songs are kind of written out, but they basically go
0: there's special an improvisational
1: new place every time. Yeah.
0: A lot of improv, yeah. That's awesome. Yeah. So you can see this show on Friday at Night Swim in Kingston, which, of course, used to be the Anchor. And you were telling me they've kind of brought it back to maybe a little bit more of that that old school venue vibe.
1: Yeah. I see they cleared out the backspace. They have the whole stage set up. I see shows there happening all the time. All throughout, at least every weekend, I think throughout the week too.
0: That's great. I mean, it's such a cool space, and it's such a great spot right over by the traffic circle.
1: Yeah, I really missed it when the Anchor shut down. I was like, whoa.
0: Yeah.
1: I felt the ripple effect of that.
0: I know, yeah. I've had a lot of like early dates with my husband at the Anchor. I used to go there all the time, yeah.
1: Nice.
0: Yeah. But it's good to have music in that part of town again, and just like a late night spot to go. So there's Juneteenth celebrations happening all day in Kingston Friday. Are you going to be at any of those performing, or are you just sticking to the
1: after party? I'm not performing during the day, but I'll probably be moseying around and just hang out and seeing music and try to wrangle people into the venue for the nighttime party.
0: What time do you guys start?
1: The whole show is going to start at 8 o'clock. We're actually going to it's a 5-act lineup. So we're going to start out with Callie McKenzie, who everyone should
0: love
1: know
0: her.
1: Around
0: yep.
1: here, I'm pretty sure,
0: yep.
1: especially Kingston peeps.
0: Multi-time guest.
1: Yeah. And then Andromeda, who's a hip-hop singer from Newburgh. We have Paragon Bars, a hip-hop artist. After that, we have Rose Mariah from Poughkeepsie. I think she's from Poughkeepsie. And then Atabeya to close out the night.
0: Awesome. And is there like a name for the overall show?
1: I just called it Juneteenth Party.
0: Yeah, cool.
1: Yeah, you can look it up on Instagram or whatever.
0: Yeah.
1: Night Swim, Juneteenth Party.
0: Are these all artists that you've worked with before, or are some of them new to you?
1: I've at least played shows with everybody, and or I'm just friends with them.
0: Cool.
1: So it's just kind of almost like a local hometown show, but I'm trying to pull people from all the areas,
0: awesome.
1: All the what's it called? The counties.
0: the counties.
1: The surrounding counties, yeah.
0: Yeah.
1: Dutchess, Ulster.
0: Area codes.
1: Represent, yeah.
0: Josh Towers, Atabeya is my guest in the studio, and you can see the show this Friday, Juneteenth celebration. It's the place to be after all of the daytime stuff, 8 p.m. at the Anchor. Sorry, Night Swim.
1: Oh, yeah, right. I always... If somebody doesn't know what I'm talking about, I'm like, you know, the anchor.
0: Yeah. Night Swim, which is, of course, over by the Traffic Circle in Kingston, if you are not familiar. And again, guests in the studio brought to you in part by Hudson Paws in Hudson, New York, hudsonpaws.org, and by the Lemon Squeeze in New Paltz. And I'm going to give Josh another moment to tune. And I want to thank you for tuning in today on KZE. And any recordings in the works for the project?
1: Yeah, soon. Yeah. We're in the works of adding like lyrics and vocals, like adding a new member to the crew. So
0: sweet.
1: Things are coming together.
0: Right. For sure. Would you grace us with another song?
1: Yeah. So this one is also another song very influenced by like desert blues and like a lot of music out of Mali, and it's called Desert Was River, because a couple years ago I was in like a YouTube rabbit hole of like ancient history, all this cool mm-hmm. stuff, and I realized that the whole Saharan desert used to be just like a lush green land with like water flowing through it and all that. Just it's very interesting, so I just wrote a song kind of thinking about that,
0: cool,
1: making those musical connections.

0: 98.1 KZE. I feel like I just got a sound bath. That's
1: nice.
0: Great.
1: Awesome.
0: Yeah, really. Is it weird if I say that I feel like listening to that directly in the headphones raised my vibrational frequency?
1: No, that sounds perfect. That sounds like what I'm kind of going for.
0: Yeah, I mean, God, I can't recommend enough. Come out to the show on Friday night, and it's going to be a great time. And just a great lineup of awesome artists from all over the area.
1: Yeah. It's going to be a lot of fun.
0: Yeah. That's Night Swim on Friday night, Juneteenth, and Josh Atabeya, thank you for being here.
1: Yeah, thanks for having me.
0: We got your community bulletin board and some more local music up next.
2: 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Tuesday, June 16th from 12:30 to 3 p.m., the library stitchers meet at East Fishkill Community Library. Wednesday, June 17th from 6 to 8 p.m., LGBTQIA+ game night at the Hotchkiss Library in Sharon, Connecticut. Friday, June 19th, Woodstock Juneteenth 2026 begins, a full weekend of celebration, culture, and community. To submit your nonprofit or community event to KZE, email the who, what, where, when of your event to info@wkze.com.
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0: KZE, Shannon McNally, Down and Dirty, Tao and the Get Down, Stay Down, Brandy and the Alexanders, and Mick Lynch up at the top with the last great October snow. It is KZE. It is MK hanging out with you, and we are bringing the frolic at the farm back to Red Hook August 8th. It's a Saturday, and we are throwing the party at Hardeman Orchards this year. 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It is going to be a wonderful time, fun for the whole family, kids under 12 free once again. 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
0: 98.1 KZE, it is time for your vinyl vault. Every day around this time, we're digging into the record collection here at the station, and we got some nice Willie Nelson for you today. I just found this one on the shelf. This is Willie's Stardust album, where he's singing a bunch of classics, and I'm very excited to hear Willie's version of Unchained Melody right now on vinyl in the vinyl vault on KZE.

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98.1 KZE, Janis Joplin going out to Judy in Crescent City. Thanks for tuning in today, Judy. Also have music in there from Erica Lewis and Eels following a beautiful Willie Nelson cut from his vinyl record. And doing a little Unchained Melody. I like that a lot. I'm going to be revisiting that record. That one's going to be popping back up on the vinyl vault. You can bet your bottom dollar. It's MK with you on KZE. We are broadcasting live on Sunday for the Catskill Summer Solstice Celebration. We'll be out in front of City It from 5 to 7. The celebration is taking place from 3 to 8 p.m. all on Main Street in Catskill. It's going to be so much fun. 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Or sign up for the KZE newsletter because there's some stuff in there about it too. And then it'll get delivered to your inbox on Friday. Back to the music with Steven Sanchez, Home to Mother.

0: Nixon 5, baby. That's Wolfpack with Game Winner going out to Brunson and OG. We also had Steven Sanchez with Home to Mother. It's KZE. 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

Hi, this is Jake, and you're listening to 98.1 KZE, the best radio station in the world. Oh yeah, my dad's the midday man. He made me say this.

Jazz for your Tuesday with Joe Pass on 98.1 KZE. Rachel and Vilray in there as well with a rather jazzy one of their own. Fantastic Cat, Don't Let Go, and His Golden Messenger up at the top of the set. It's MK hanging out with you. Grey Fox tickets are on sale now. We've got our discounted Grey Fox Bluegrass Festival passes. Grey Fox is July 15th through the 19th this year out in beautiful Oak Hill, New York. We've got the day passes for just $85 in June, so call Adam during regular business hours at 845-758-9810, extension 107 to grab yours. Got your arts and culture calendar now. Mavis Staples next. 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

0: KZE, that's Cat Stevens, following one from Ben Harper. New one from John R. Miller, that song's called Tollbooth, and Mavis Staples at the top. 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

98.1 KZE, Suzanne Vega with Solitaire, also a new one from Sad Daddy, and Jay Maskus with Where Are You Up at the Top. We're in the 6 o'clock hour on your Tuesday, and my goodness, I have been negligent. There's been so much going on that I forgot to mention that tonight, after the Soul Patrol, it's the launch of a brand new show here on KZE with Brian Forez, our very own Dawn Patrol and evening host. He's got a new one coming, Jazz Inside Out, from 8 p.m. to midnight tonight, right after the Soul Patrol. So stay tuned and learn a little something about jazz, or if you are already deep into it, you're just going to love the show. So, yeah, that's exciting. That's Jazz Inside Out tonight from 8 to midnight on KZE. Back into it right now with some new music from Belle and Sebastian. They put out an anthem for the Scotland World Cup. Here they are with It Only Takes One Lion.

0: Matt Hogan with Malice and Mantras on 98.1 KZE, following Belle and Sebastian with their anthem for the Scotland team in the World Cup. It Only Takes One Lion. That's brand new. It's KZE, and I want to take another quick look at your weather. Partly cloudy, 52 degrees tonight. Nice evening, 78 tomorrow. Mostly cloudy skies with some rain moving in towards the end of the day and continuing into Thursday morning for a slightly warmer day in the mid-80s, and Friday, 80 degrees, partly cloudy for a beautiful Juneteenth. Coming up next, we've got music from Lucius. Keep it right here.
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KZE music from Steely Dan, Black Cow following ALO, Mike Cobb in there, and Lucius Next to Normal up at the top of that set. It's MK, and the Moon Bloom Music Festival is coming up next weekend, June 26th through 28th. It's going to be a magical weekend of music, art, community, healing, growth, and just good vibes. It really sounds like

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0: That's Caroline Rose wrapping us up on your Tuesday afternoon. Also had Kim Anderson and Stevie Wonder and Squeeze in that set of musical diversity. And that, my friends, will do it for me. This has been MK. I want to thank Atabeya for being my guest in the studio. You can catch Josh and the band on Friday for Juneteenth at 8 o'clock at Night Swim with a lineup of amazing artists all evening long. I'll be back tomorrow, same time, same place. We've got our good friend Michael Allen Hams joining me in the studio. But the main thing, two main things, is one, Frolic at the Farm announced, very exciting. 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And stay tuned, because after Dave K and the Soul Patrol tonight, it's Brian with Jazz Inside Out, the grand KZE debut. So enjoy the rest of your evening programming here on KZE. I love you so much, and I'll talk to you tomorrow. Bye. 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

In this episode of the Soul Patrol, we'll remember the late, great Roy Ayers, vibraphonist. We'll sit down and talk with Hudson Valley-based multi-instrumentalist, recording artist, and producer Blueberry. But let's start things off with James Brown, who would have celebrated his 93rd birthday on Sunday, May 3rd. Too Funky in here on the Soul Patrol.

0: Newberry on the Soul Patrol off her latest EP called Karma Clear. We heard the track Take It. Myra Barnes, aka Vicky Anderson, gave us the message from the Soul Sisters, parts one and two. And we started off with music from James Brown. It's Too Funky in Here. Dave Kay here with you on the Soul Patrol. And after the break, we'll sit down and talk with the multi-instrumentalist, Hudson Valley-based musician Blueberry, right here on the Soul Patrol.
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2: For use only by adults 21 or older, keep out of the reach of children and pets. 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Consume responsibly. Cannabis can be addictive. Cannabis can impair concentration and coordination. Do not operate a vehicle or machinery under the influence of cannabis. There may be health risks associated with the consumption of this product. Cannabis is not recommended for use by persons who are pregnant or nursing.
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0: Dave Kay here with you on the Soul Patrol. Before the break, we heard from the artist Blueberry. Well, I got to sit down and speak with the aforementioned Blueberry, the Hudson Valley-based multi-instrumentalist, recording artist, and producer. Her music is really fantastic, and I've been describing it to friends as kind of psychedelic funk soul dream pop, but really defies genres. And I love her use of all analog equipment. And we begin our talk with how she started playing music in the first place. Here's my interview with the recording artist Blueberry right here on the Soul Patrol. Welcome, Blueberry, to the Soul Patrol. Thanks so much for joining us.
6: It's my pleasure. I'm so happy to be here with you.
0: So you got your start in experimental theater in New York City when you were just 18. So I'm just curious if that has influenced your music, if at all.
6: Yes, I was in the experimental theater wing at NYU for my undergrad. And then after that, I worked in the theater, the downtown avant-garde, you know, cutting edge, meaningful, strange theater for maybe even, I don't know, quite a few years before getting serious with writing songs. But theater and music were always integrated and intertwined for me. My whole journey. So I remember I would play the accordion in some of these theater pieces, and that made that led to an offshoot little trio. The accordion trio was, it was very improvisational, and I would make up funny, so it was comedic, I guess. After a while, I wanted to get more serious, even more serious with music. My journey went from theater and film and more into music after a while, but I was always playing music my whole life as well, starting piano when I was a kid and starting bass when I was a teenager.
0: And was there music in your household? What was your earliest introduction to music?
6: My parents are business people. I don't think I had a musical household. I was the black sheep. But I was encouraged to, or maybe even forced, to take piano lessons when I was a kid. And I had teachers that were very strict. And I think they thought I was a horrible student because I would not know what was on the page. It was all geared towards reading. And so I would ask to hear the piece before playing it, and the teacher would play it, and then I would be able to do it by ear, but by sight. And they're like, are you reading what's on the page, or are you just playing what you heard? My parents appreciated music, and so they were supporters.
0: Yeah. So what were some of your early influences?
6: I remember purchasing a cassette tape, and it happened to be Prince, Around the World in a Day. I remember my vinyl collection included like Thriller and Janet Jackson, like, and then I got myself a Casio, and there, like, this stupid little Casio keyboard. And I think I was probably maybe in junior high, but there was a way to program beats and little loops in this Casio. So I started messing around with that. And then I think I made an arrangement with my parents because I hated the piano lessons so much that when I turn 13, I'm going to be allowed to quit piano lessons. And so I turned 13, and they were like, okay. And I quit piano lessons, and then I took on the bass.
0: This was in Oswego, New York?
6: Small town, New York.
0: Oswego, yeah.
6: Yeah, so that's like my musical roots, a little bit about my musical roots.
0: And so when you're 18, you're like, I'm out of here, I'm going to NYU.
6: And moving from Oswego to New York City was a huge leap. I mean, New York State is a big state. And when you're that north up on Lake Ontario, it's almost Canada. Mm-hmm. And I've maybe been to the city once or twice in my whole life. It's not connected to the city like the Hudson Valley. So it was definitely a leap and a culture shock.
0: Yeah.
6: It was wild.
0: Yeah, and you're a longtime Hudson Valley Catskill resident, correct?
6: Yes. Kenny and I moved up here from the city.
0: Kenny Siegel, your husband?
6: Great. Kenny Siegel. We moved up maybe around the year 2000, and I think I finally gave up my apartment in the city in 2006.
0: That's hard to do.
6: Yeah, it is.
0: So you met Kenny, your husband, and you started playing bass in his band Johnny's Society. Is that correct?
6: That's correct.
0: So were you writing your own songs when you were playing with Johnny's Society, or before that?
6: I was doing a lot of crazy downtown theater in New York. I was doing my little accordion trio. Chris Rail, who I refer to as Railsy, he's a brother. He brought me into the studio, and who was his partner? Kenny Siegel. And I looked at Kenny, I felt like I had known him for 5,000 years. And we just hit it off immediately, and we all started recording music. And they took Railsy and Kenny, and then he brought in Brian Geltner, who is Johnny Society drummer and has been making music with Kenny since they were 14 years old. Brought Brian in, and we started recording wild tracks. And I had gone from my room with the four track to walking into this studio that belonged to Kenny and Railsy, and I was seeing like a clavinet in person. I was seeing a harpsichord in person. I was seeing a tape machine. I was seeing this, amazing baby grand piano and all this equipment that I had only heard on recordings. So it was like a playground, and I was just blown away. And I recorded some, the first Blueberry recordings were, it was called The Devil. It was never released.
0: Let's listen to

0: was really very influential in inspiring me to get serious about my songwriting. And that was exactly when I wrote the song The Double. When I'm writing a song, I inevitably, the other parts come into my head. And I, again, put them down on the voice memo, and I have to hear those parts with the song. It is, the vocal is just as important as the drums, is just as important as the horn, is just as important as the keyboard overdubs. They're all part of the house that has to be built in order to go to completion. In my mind, the piece has these parts, and I really want to hear these parts. For me, the studio is the workshop.
1: Beautiful. So Kenny is, you know, your main collaborator, and he's also the father of your two daughters.
0: That's correct.
1: So just in the time we have left, I had the privilege of seeing you perform, and you had your daughters join you on stage. It was really such a surprise, and what a treat. And if I remember correctly, you did an absolutely searing version of Led Zeppelin's What Is and What Should Never Be with right. your daughter singing and playing guitar and your other daughter playing drums. And tell me how your daughters have influenced your music.
0: Okay, so Kenny and I, my greatest collaboration is Phoebe and Ava.
1: Your daughters.
0: Yes. So Phoebe and Ava are incredibly inspiring. We live music every day. We make up songs about every single thing that's going on. And then it turns into this huge thing. And we're all screaming and singing around the house and banging on the piano. And it's a way of life. Now the kids are getting so good. They're like, we're doing three-part harmonies. Anyway, we're constantly living it. And
1: Phoebe's your oldest and guitar player, and then Ava is younger and the drummer, correct?
0: That's correct. Little Ava's 10 years old. She plays the drums like John Bonham and sings. And then Phoebe is just turned 15. She sings like Chaka Khan, and she plays guitar like Nile Rodgers. They're just inspiring to us.
1: We just have a couple minutes left here, Blueberry, but I just want to ask you, what are you listening to now?
0: Yeah, I wind up going down Spotify rabbit holes, but it's always going into into the 70s, into obscure funky things. There's like this Brazilian jazz group called Azimuth. It is a lot of analog synths and horns and very, very funky. Azimuth. They're Brazilian. It's A-Z-Y.

0: That's music from Blueberry on the Soul Patrol on KZE. After the break, we're going to celebrate the music of vibraphonist Roy Ayers. It's the Soul Patrol on KZE.
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0: Brian Mitchell and Friends, Daryl's House in Pauling, Antonia Bennett, The Falcon in Marlboro, HV Jazz Jam in the Underground, The Lemon Squeeze in New Paltz, Open Mic. Thursday, Lark Hall in Albany, Francine and the Scene, Taste Buds Cafe in Red Hook, Tasty Tunes, Open Mic, Colony in Woodstock, Punk Night, featuring Mickey Lee's Mutated Music, and more, Button Ball Barn in South Egremont, Massachusetts, Haley Neal, Songbird, sings Fleetwood Mac, The Falcon in Marlboro, The Chris O'Leary Band, The Lemon Squeeze in New Paltz, J.T. Horn, Daryl's House in Pauling, Luke Combs, UK, Snugs in New Paltz, Open Mic. Friday, Snugs in New Paltz, Happy Hour Music, followed by White Dahlia. 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The Falcon in Marlboro, Fred Thomas of the JBs. The Lemon Squeeze in New Paltz, Mach 50. Chris Macchia's 50th celebration. Daryl's House in Pauling, Rumors ATL, a Fleetwood Mac tribute. The Falcon in Marlboro, Telepathic Moon Dance on the Underground stage. Late Night at Colony, Friday Night Fever. Saturday, Daryl's House in Pauling, Rumors ATL, a Fleetwood Mac tribute. Tempo Performing Arts Center in Kingston, the Down County Jump Festival. Lark Hall in Albany, Acoustic Afternoon with Brendan Newell at the 11. Later on at Lark Hall, Kyla Silk. And even later at Lark Hall, Americana Night featuring Marty Wendell and the Insolent Willies. Rojan Brewing Company in Hillsdale, Standard Edition. 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
1: Sunday!
0: Daryl's House in Pauling, Father's Day Brunch with David Powers. Later on at Daryl's House, Rumors ATL, a Fleetwood Mac tribute. Lark Hall in Albany, Brunch with Katie Gallagher at the 11. Button Ball Barn in South Egremont, Massachusetts, Sunday Sessions. 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

0: A triple shot of Roy Ayers on the Soul Patrol on KZE. We just heard Searching. Before that, Everybody Loves the Sunshine, and it started off with his instrumental track, Aragon. Known to popularize the feel-good music of the mid-1970s, he stated, "I like that happy feeling all of the time." So that ingredient is still in there. I try to generate that because it's the natural way I am. This philosophy was reflected throughout his musical output, whether it was funk, salsa, jazz, rock, soul, or hip-hop. And one thing I didn't mention about Everybody Loves the Sunshine is just how often that song had been sampled over the years, just countless artists, and you can hear it. You're like, how do I know that melody? Because it's made its way into so many different songs over so many years. And if you want to find out pretty much the complete list of all the samples, you can just go to whosampled.com and you can find 3 pages and more of samples that used Roy Ayers' Everybody Loves the Sunshine, a song that's perfect for this time of year. Roy Ayers, born in Los Angeles in September 10th, 1940, grew up in South Central, had his first vibraphones given to him by Lionel Hampton. He joined Herbie Mann's group in 1966 and really had his musical heyday in the mid-1970s. He also did work later on with recording artist Guru, with Guru's Jasmine Taz Volume 1, playing vibraphone on the song Take a Look at Yourself, and also contributed the following year to Red Hot Organization's Stolen Moments, Red Hot and Cool album to raise awareness in, about the AIDS epidemic. Roy Ayers, really just a staple here of the Soul Patrol. Roy Ayers was living in retirement in the Woodstock community right here in the Catskills of New York, where we record and broadcast to you from on the Soul Patrol. So we found a Tiny Desk concert from NPR going back to 2018, where really in his 80s, you could still just feel and see his vibrance and his enthusiasm for the music. We've posted a link to that performance on our Facebook page, The Soul Patrol Radio Show. You can check out all 24 minutes of that Tiny Desk concert from NPR, and we really hope you do. Coming up after the break, music from the Ohio Players. It's the Soul Patrol on KZE.
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George Benson on the Soul Patrol from the 1980 Give Me the Night release. We heard What's on Your Mind. The Ohio Players before that doing FOP. That does it for this episode of the Soul Patrol. Thanks so much for joining me here. Leaving you with music today from L'Impératrice, Agitations Tropicales. Bye-bye for now.

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1: 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From the deep pocket of straight ahead to the far edge of the avant-garde, the classics, the obscure, and everything in between. It's about fire, chemistry, freedom, and beauty. Jazz Inside Out with me, Brian, every Tuesday night, 8 p.m. to midnight, right here on 98.1 KZE. Let's go inside out. 98.1 KZE, Brian here, and this is Jazz Inside Out. Thanks so much for being with me. Very excited to be presenting this show to you. And as I said in the intro, I'm looking to cover everything from the inside jazz, which is referred to often as straight ahead, your kind of your classic jazz sound, to the outside, often referred to as free jazz or out jazz or outside jazz. And there's so much more that's adjacent to the world of jazz. I'm talking about jazz that's composed and borders on classical music, world jazz, all, you know, myriad forms of jazz that has infiltrated other countries and incorporated their compositional, improvisational, and rhythmic styles into jazz, making it even broader. And also things that borrow the techniques of jazz, the improvisation, the soloing, the group interplay, but maybe are a little bit a field of jazz sonically or harmonically, but they're all part of the jazz family. So, but I want to start off with one that's more of an inside piece. This is the great jazz trumpeter Donald Byrd, and this is from his 1960 record Byrd in Flight, and it's the album opener, was recorded in and released by Blue Note in 1960. And let me just give you some of the personnel here. We've got Doug Watkins on the bass. We've got Lex Humphreys on drums. Duke Pearson, the great Duke Pearson, on the piano. On tenor, Hank Mobley. And, of course, Donald Byrd himself on the trumpet. So without further ado, here is Ghana from trumpeter Donald Byrd, right here on 98.1 KZE, Jazz Inside Out.